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You're listening to Tony Franco Radio Show. The best groups from the 60s, 70s, 80s.

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We

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2: I hereby sentence you to 2 years to be served immediately in federal prison.
1: What? What do you say, Judge?

We want to say hello to Susie. She says with this song she remembers her time is at Belmont High School here in Los Angeles. And we want to say hello to our friends who went to Roosevelt High School, where I also went to school. I had just arrived from Costa Rica, and I started going to Roosevelt High School in 1971, more or less. And also to our friends from Garfield High School. Un saludito para todos los amigos que asistieron a Roosevelt, a Belmont, a Garfield, a Lincoln High School. Y vamos a presentarles también esta canción que me la solicita mi amiga Lisa, que siempre, casi siempre nos acompañaba a los bailes aquí en Los Ángeles cuando su servidor era parte de este grupo musical que les voy a presentar, el grupo Los Condes de Los Ángeles. 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